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2: 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It's like magic. But invisible. Stick around. More great 80s on the way.
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one, all the unanswered questions. 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
1: 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Only know you love her when you let her go. Alright, only know.

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I called 4 times on a private call, I feel like a creep. I know there's plenty of fish in the sea, but those girls got you in my mind. 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I don't even them in missionary. There's no intimacy.

Drink some margaritas by swinging blue lights. Listen to the mariachi play at midnight. Are you with me? Are you with me?

Drink some margaritas by swinging blue lights. Listen to the mariachi play at midnight. Are you with me? Are you with me?

ago, when I was a young boy, I saw that movie, Mutiny on the Bounty, starring my idol Marlon Brando. And I felt a yearning for that great adventure. So many nights I woke up out of a dream.

that fateful night, I thought to myself, I'll do everything I can, save up every dime, and one day I'll return.